Listen here, boy. Ain't nobody gonna wait on you to be doing what you're supposed to do. Cause everything is happening out there. You know, it's happening right now. Everything is happening. And it's happening right now.

One month ago today, I was happy as a lark. 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I have a seat on the same old bench to watch the children play. You know, tomorrow is their future. But for me, just another day. They all gather around me. They seem to know my name. We laugh, tell a few jokes, but it still doesn't ease my pain. I know I can't hide from a memory, though day after day I've tried. I keep saying, she'll be back, but today, again.

0: what's all this about?
1: I love a man.
0: Oh, yeah? Man, let me tell you, I don't want no honky in my family.

0: what's going on there?
1: Well, we're in love.
0: Now listen, let me tell you.

But I'm not the cheating kind. But I'm faced with a heartache of love's cheating line. Don't let me cross over love's cheating line.

rendezvous in the night. A willing woman to hold me tight. But in the middle of love's embrace,